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7: Partly cloudy this evening and overnight tonight with low temperatures dropping down into the upper 40s. On Monday, we'll see mostly sunny skies with high temperatures climbing up into the mid to upper 80s, well above average for this time of year. And it could be a little bit breezy as well with winds gusting up to 30 miles per hour. Mostly clear as we head into Monday evening, low temperatures in the upper 50s. Highs on Tuesday climbing up into the 80s once again. From the 1011 Severe Weather Center, I'm meteorologist Carmelo Latuca.
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0: Oh, look. 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The Bone Text Line, 402-477-1053. Got something to say? Say it. Request a song. 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Or tell your life story.
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2: Partly cloudy this evening and overnight tonight with low temperatures dropping down into the upper 40s. On Monday, we'll see mostly sunny skies with high temperatures climbing up into the mid to upper 80s, well above average for this time of year. And it could be a little bit breezy as well with winds gusting up to 30 miles per hour. Mostly clear as we head into Monday evening, low temperatures in the upper 50s, highs on Tuesday climbing up into the 80s once again. From the 1011 Severe Weather Center, I'm meteorologist Carmelo Latuca.
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0: Tired of music that needs a permission slip? Good. Because Hairball is bringing the Balls to the Wall 2026 tour to Harrah's Stur Cove on Friday, May 15th. And 105.3 The Bone is sending you for free. 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
1: Partly cloudy overnight tonight, low temperatures dropping down into the mid-40s. On Sunday, we should see mostly sunny to partly cloudy skies as well, with high temperatures climbing up into the low to mid-70s, a little bit cooler compared to Saturday, but seasonal for this time of year. Sunday evening, we'll see mostly clear skies eventually become partly cloudy. On Monday, plenty of sunshine with high temperatures back into the mid-80s. From the 10-11 Severe Weather Center, I'm meteorologist Carmelo Latuca.
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0: No crypto. 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
2: Mostly clear to partly cloudy overnight tonight with low temperatures dropping down into the mid to upper 40s, fairly seasonal for this time of year. Plenty of sunshine expected on Monday with high temperatures in the mid to upper 80s. Winds out of the south, though, could be gusting up to 30 to 35 miles per hour. Mostly clear and breezy Monday night, plenty of sunshine Tuesday with highs in the low 80s. From the 1011 Severe Weather Center, I'm meteorologist Carmelo Latuca.
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3: Mostly clear to partly cloudy overnight tonight with low temperatures dropping down into the mid to upper 40s, fairly seasonal for this time of year. Plenty of sunshine expected on Monday with high temperatures in the mid to upper 80s. Winds out of the south, though, could be gusting up to 30 to 35 miles per hour. Mostly clear and breezy Monday night, plenty of sunshine Tuesday with highs in the low 80s. From the 1011 Severe Weather Center, I'm meteorologist Carmelo Latuca.
4: Dumbing down.
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2: Mostly clear to partly cloudy overnight tonight with low temperatures dropping down into the mid to upper 40s, fairly seasonal for this time of year. Plenty of sunshine expected on Monday with high temperatures in the mid to upper 80s. Winds out of the south, though, could be gusting up to 30 to 35 miles per hour. Mostly clear and breezy Monday night, plenty of sunshine Tuesday with highs in the low 80s. From the 1011 Severe Weather Center, I'm meteorologist Carmelo Latuca.
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1: Mostly clear to partly cloudy overnight tonight with low temperatures dropping down into the mid to upper 40s, fairly seasonal for this time of year. Plenty of sunshine expected on Monday with high temperatures in the mid to upper 80s. Winds out of the south, though, could be gusting up to 30 to 35 miles per hour. Mostly clear and breezy Monday night, plenty of sunshine Tuesday with highs in the low 80s. From the 1011 Severe Weather Center, I'm meteorologist Carmelo Latuca.
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3: Mostly clear to partly cloudy overnight tonight with low temperatures dropping down into the mid to upper 40s, fairly seasonal for this time of year. Plenty of sunshine expected on Monday with high temperatures in the mid to upper 80s. Winds out of the south, though, could be gusting up to 30 to 35 miles per hour. Mostly clear and breezy Monday night, plenty of sunshine Tuesday with highs in the low 80s. From the 1011 Severe Weather Center, I'm meteorologist Carmelo Latuca.
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I said you look so fine that I really want to make you mine. 4, 5, 6, come on and get your kicks. Now you don't need

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5: Mostly clear to partly cloudy overnight tonight with low temperatures dropping down into the mid to upper 40s, fairly seasonal for this time of year. Plenty of sunshine expected on Monday with high temperatures in the mid to upper 80s. Winds out of the south, though, could be gusting up to 30 to 35 miles per hour. Mostly clear and breezy Monday night, plenty of sunshine Tuesday with highs in the low 80s. From the 10-11 Severe Weather Center, I'm meteorologist Carmelo Latuca.
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6: Mostly sunny to partly cloudy, warm and a bit breezy today with a high temperature this afternoon in the mid-80s. Tonight, mostly clear to partly cloudy and mild, low around 60. Tuesday, partly to mostly cloudy and breezy with a 20% chance of rain, high in the low 80s. From the 1011 Severe Weather Center, I'm meteorologist Brandon Rector.
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2: Mostly sunny to partly cloudy, warm and a bit breezy today with a high temperature this afternoon in the mid-80s. Tonight, mostly clear to partly cloudy and mild, low around 60. Tuesday, partly to mostly cloudy and breezy with a 20% chance of rain, high in the low 80s. From the 1011 Severe Weather Center, I'm meteorologist Brandon Rector.
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1: Good morning. We'll start Time Saver traffic just west of the Homestead Expressway or Highway 77 overpass at West O Street, Southwest 27th to Southwest 40th. Lane closure for possibly a medical situation with a semi-driver. Do watch for slowdowns in the area. Otherwise, most traffic moving well. We do have several construction projects and utility projects. We'll want to use caution as we move through and around. Use extra caution with that bright sunrise. Visibility can be a challenge. If you come across anything that gets in your way, call the traffic hotline, 402-479-1414. That's a quick check of your Time Saver traffic.
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0: As we continue through our drive time, no accidents or major delays, most traffic moving well. A few volume slowdowns, and we do have several construction projects. Keep in mind Capitol Parkway, D to E Street, a box culvert repair, westbound lane closures at 27th and Capitol Parkway. That can run slow. A project scheduled to start today, 84th Street from Rokeby Road to half mile south. Southbound lane closure for a new water main. Northbound and southbound traffic will be maintained. If you come across anything that gets in your way, call the traffic hotline, 402-479-1414. That's another check of your time saver traffic.
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Tired of music that needs a permission slip? 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
8: Mostly sunny to partly cloudy, warm and a bit breezy today with a high temperature this afternoon in the mid-80s. Tonight, mostly clear to partly cloudy and mild, low around 60. Tuesday, partly to mostly cloudy and breezy with a 20% chance of rain, high in the low 80s. From the 1011 Severe Weather Center, I'm meteorologist Brandon Rector.
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9: Mostly sunny to partly cloudy, warm and

0: bit breezy today with a high temperature this afternoon in the mid-80s. Tonight, mostly clear to partly cloudy and mild, low around 60. Tuesday, partly to mostly cloudy and breezy with a 20% chance of rain, high in the low 80s. From the 1011 Severe Weather Center, I'm meteorologist Brandon Rector.
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6: Mostly sunny to partly cloudy, warm and a bit breezy today with a high temperature this afternoon in the mid-80s. Tonight, mostly clear to partly cloudy and mild, low around 60. Tuesday, partly to mostly cloudy and breezy with a 20% chance of rain, high in the low 80s. From the 1011 Severe Weather Center, I'm meteorologist Brandon Rector.
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0: small, but make it weird, loud, and just a little off the rails. Lincoln's Real Rock, 105.3 The Bone, is sending you to see the Chaos Kings of the Diamond. The Savannah Bananas, taking over Haymarket Park, Thursday, June 11th. 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
1: Mostly sunny to partly cloudy, warm and a bit breezy today with a high temperature this afternoon in the mid-80s. Tonight, mostly clear to partly cloudy and mild, low around 60. Tuesday, partly to mostly cloudy and breezy with a 20% chance of rain, high in the low 80s. From the 1011 Severe Weather Center, I'm meteorologist Brandon Rector.
0: 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Who are we kidding?
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1: Mostly sunny to partly cloudy, warm and a bit breezy today with a high temperature this afternoon in the mid-80s. Tonight, mostly clear to partly cloudy and mild, low around 60. Tuesday, partly to mostly cloudy and breezy with a 20% chance of rain, high in the low 80s. From the 1011 Severe Weather Center, I'm meteorologist Brandon Rector.
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0: baseball, but make it weird, loud, and just a little off the rails. Lincoln's Real Rock, 105.3 The Bone, is sending you to see the Chaos Kings of the Diamond. The Savannah Bananas, taking over Haymarket Park, Thursday, June 11th. This isn't your grandpa's box score.
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4: Sunny and warm weather expected through your Monday afternoon in Lincoln, with temperatures reaching the middle 80s today, with southwest wind at around 10 to 20 miles an hour this afternoon. Skies remain mostly clear as we head into this evening, and overnight tonight it will be mild with lows around 60 degrees with breezy south winds. Mostly sunny and not quite as warm on your Tuesday with highs in the lower 80s. From the 1011 Severe Weather Center, I'm meteorologist Bill Rentschler.
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0: stressful, but make it weird, loud, and just a little off the rails. Lincoln's Real Rock, 105.3 The Bone, is sending you to see the Chaos Kings of the Diamond. The Savannah Bananas, taking over Haymarket Park, Thursday, June 11th. 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

0: this afternoon. Skies remain mostly clear as we head into this evening, and overnight tonight it will be mild with lows around 60 degrees with breezy south winds. Mostly sunny and not quite as warm on your Tuesday with highs in the lower 80s. From the 1011 Severe Weather Center, I'm meteorologist Bill Rentschler.
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We're hoisting a stiff one from the WC South Sports Bar Studios. 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
1: What we've got here is failure to communicate. Some men you just can't reach. 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

0: baseball, but make it weird, loud, and just a little off the rails. Lincoln's Real Rock, 105.3 The Bone, is sending you to see the Chaos Kings of the Diamond. The Savannah Bananas, taking over Haymarket Park, Thursday, June 11th. This isn't your grandpa's box score.
1: Hey, ball!
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5: Sunny and warm weather expected through Monday afternoon in Lincoln, with temperatures reaching the middle 80s today, with a southwest wind at around 10 to 20 miles an hour this afternoon. Skies remain mostly clear as we head into this evening, and overnight tonight it will be mild, with lows around 60 degrees with breezy south winds. Mostly sunny and not quite as warm on your Tuesday, with highs in the lower 80s. From the 1011 Severe Weather Center, I'm meteorologist Bill Rentschler.
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Well, we're back at it on a Monday, and you think, well, does Steve have more chances for me to go see a show this week? Oh, yes, I do. I find out in the last second, but damn it, I'm going to get the tickets out to you. Got to stick around and find out what the show is due. 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It's coming up a month from today, June 11th. 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

I had a hell of a time yesterday afternoon at the Haymarket Park watching Nebraska baseball sweep Iowa. And shout out to Dylan Carey. Yes, the kids can use some kick-ass music as walk-up music, as he did with Alice Cooper.

and Vaseline. That's what we're calling our chance for you to go see Godsmack along with Stone Temple Pilots, Morton Amphitheater in Kansas City. Plus, we're throwing in an overnight stay and gas money for you. 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It is a Metallica Monday. Going to go back to the Black Album. Here's Twisted Sister.

0: Hairball coming to a Harris-Stir Co. Friday night. Don't have tickets to the show. Bummer, I know. Well, you know what? I'm here to help. I have a chance for you to win tickets. All you need to do is text in today's keyword, which is cover. C-O-V-E-R. 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Going to be in the running for a pair of tickets for Friday night's Hairball at Harris-Stir Co. And if you're the winner, you'll be hearing from me.
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1: Sunny and warm weather expected through Monday afternoon in Lincoln, with temperatures reaching the middle 80s today, with a southwest wind at around 10 to 20 miles an hour this afternoon. Skies remain mostly clear as we head into this evening, and overnight tonight it will be mild with lows around 60 degrees with breezy south winds. Mostly sunny and not quite as warm on your Tuesday with highs in the lower 80s. From the 1011 Severe Weather Center, I'm meteorologist Bill Rentschler.
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0: out the Aquanet, squeeze into the leather pants, and pop in the cassette. 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
1: 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You know you have yourself a lyrical classic. And that's what you get with Babylon AD with Bang Goes the Bells. It's 4 o'clock haircut on 105.3 The Bone.

Babylon AD in your 4 o'clock haircut on Lincoln's Real Rock 105.3 The Bone. What's up? I am Steve, and yeah, I do have your chance to win tickets to go see Hairball Friday night, Harris-Stir Cove. You want to get in on it? Well, text in today's keyword, which is cover, C-O-V-E-R, to the Bone text line, 402-477-1053.

special. She ain't exactly pretty. Ain't exactly small. 4, 2, 3, 9, 56. You can.

Well, maybe I'm showing my age here, but yeah, I am kind of a bit of an old school baseball guy. I love going out to the ballpark, an afternoon game, have a few beers, eat a few hot dogs, you know. It's good old all-American time. But the latest craze in baseball involves professional dancers. That's right. It's the Savannah Bananas, and it's a huge craze. In fact, they are coming here to Lincoln. Going to do a game at Haymarket Park, and then a game at Memorial Stadium. Well, you know what? We have your chance to score Savannah Banana tickets. That's right. They are in high demand. I have my dad reaching out to me. I have several family members reaching out to me wanting tickets. I don't have them. They're hard to come by, but we have your chance. You can register to win a pair over at 105.3thebone.com.

Well, if you missed out on it, Hairball. Yeah, that Hairball. It's coming to Harris Turco Friday night. We have your tickets to the show, but you got to get registered to win them. How do you get registered? By using the phone text line and texting in today's keyword, which is cover. C-O-V-E-R. You text that in, you're qualified. If you're a winner, I'll be texting.

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1: 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The Savannah Bananas, taking over Haymarket Park, Thursday, June 11th. 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

0: not quite as warm on your Tuesday with highs in the lower 80s. From the 1011 Severe Weather Center, I'm meteorologist Bill Renschler.
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0: For the most part, traffic moving well. No reported accidents or major delays. We do have a train coming through. Thanks to Aaron for calling in. Eastbound train along Nebraska Parkway. So South 14th, South 27th, South 40th, South 48th, and South 56th will all be running slow for a while as traffic backs up and then takes some time to unwind. We do have several construction projects. We'll want to use caution as we move through and around. If you come across anything that gets in your way, call the traffic hotline, 402-479-1414. That's another check of your time saver traffic.
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Yeah, there was a great Simpsons episode back in the day. I think it might have even been one of the Halloween ones when the news reporter was like, and not to scare you too much, but election season is a few months away. Homer replies back, don't like it, move to Russia. Well, yeah, and if you don't like it, move to Russia. You know why? Because we have the primary elections going on tomorrow, and we have information for you. It's over in the local news, over at 105.3 thebone.com.

Sure, is it a bunch of guys imitating them? But you know what? You're not going to be seeing them live anytime in the near future. So you might as well go out and check out Hairball. It is coming Friday night to Harris Turco. I have a chance for you to get registered to win a pair of tickets. Text in today's keyword, which is cover, to the Bone text line 402-477-1053.

0: As we get into the heart of our drive time, no accidents or major delays. We do have some slow traffic along Nebraska Parkway after a train just came through eastbound. So slowdown started at 14th, 27th, 40th, 48th Street, and 56th Street, all running slow as traffic unwinds after that train comes through. We do have several construction projects. Do use caution as you move through and around.
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2: Mostly clear and warm for your Monday evening here in the capital city. We should see temperatures cool back comfortably to around 70 degrees by 10 o'clock tonight. It still will be a bit on the breezy side through this evening, though, with a south wind at 10 to 20 miles an hour with occasional gusts between 20 and 30 miles an hour. Not quite as warm into your Tuesday with highs in the lower 80s with a breezy northwest wind. From the 1011 Severe Weather Center, I'm meteorologist Bill Rentschler.
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What is up? I am Steve inside a 55-minute Bone Block of Rock. Tool coming up in Green Day.

A big shout out to Husker softball and the play-by-play boys for Husker softball, Nate Rohr. 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And they're going to be taking on South Dakota Friday evening. 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

You know, of all the places Metallica debuted Moth Into Flame, they did it on the Howard Stern Show back in 2016. Yeah, I don't know why I bring it up, but I just do. Because, well, I just know a lot of worthless trivia. It is your Metallica Monday. I'm looking at Drill Rock 105.3, the bone. As we roll through this bone block of rock with ZZ Top.

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1: Mostly clear and warm through your Monday evening here in the capital city. We should see temperatures cool back comfortably to around 70 degrees by 10 o'clock tonight. It still will be a bit on the breezy side through this evening, though, with a south wind at 10 to 20 miles an hour with occasional gusts between 20 and 30 miles an hour. Not quite as warm into your Tuesday with highs in the lower 80s with a breezy northwest wind. From the 1011 Severe Weather Center, I'm meteorologist Bill Rentschler.
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